0: This right here is a 100% certified slapper.
1: Yeah, yeah. 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

0: 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Hai teman Pro 2, welcome back to English Corner. Nah, balik lagi barengan sama Rini di sini teman Pro 2. But yes, I'm not alone teman Pro 2. 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So, let me introduce them to you all. Di sini udah ada siapa lagi ya kalau bukan ada Mr. Josh di sini. Hai Mr. Josh.
1: Halo.
0: Oke, okay. Mr. Josh, boleh mikrofonnya mungkin diangkat dikit? You can lift it up a little bit. Yes, nice. Nah, oke, ada Mr. Josh di sini teman Pro 2. 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So, it's okay?
1: Yeah, it keeps falling down.
0: but it's okay, but it's okay.
1: It's
0: Your voice is okay. Okay, how are you, Mr. Josh? It's been a while, actually, I think.
1: Yeah, it's been a while. I'm doing okay, thank you.
0: Okay. Tadi aku lihat Mr. Josh datang riding a motorbike, right?
1: Yeah, that's right. And I'm glad it didn't rain on me.
0: Oh, yes.
1: There were gray clouds on the way. So.
0: Yes, you're right. Iya, mendung banget loh ini teman Pro 2. 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Nah ini udah ada adik-adik kita dari SMA Negeri 6 Padang, betul ya?
2: Yes.
0: Di sini udah ada Humaira sama Feli. Hi guys.
3: Hi Kak.
0: Okay, how are you?
3: I'm quite good today.
0: You're good, what about you?
2: I'm fine, thank you.
0: And you?
2: No, and you?
0: Okay, karena itu template-nya. You know it? Yes. In Indonesia, we always say, hi student, how are you? I'm fine, thank you. And you?
1: Yeah.
0: Okay deh, teman Pro 2. Jadi udah ada Feli, ada Mr. Josh, dan juga udah ada Humaira di sini. So, teman Pro 2, seperti biasa kita bakal seseruan bareng. And now we're going to start with word of the day. Nah, ada apa aja? So, let's check this out. Word of the day. Oke deh teman Pro 2, word of the day kita hari ini ada 3 kata yang biasanya digunakan nih sama teman-teman di kehidupannya gitu. Feli sama Humaira, because they are Gen Z. Yes, Gen Z. Kalau kayaknya di era-era Mr. Josh dan aku kayaknya nggak tahu ya kita menggunakan ini apa enggak.
1: No, that's right. I had to look it up in an online dictionary again.
0: Yeah, you did. So harus dicari lagi sama Mr. Josh. Kayaknya ini kayaknya bahasa Inggrisnya gimana ya? 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Slay. Kalian sering menggunakan kata-kata ini?
3: Sometimes I do it.
0: Yeah, sometimes you do it.
3: Yeah,
0: okay.
2: Yeah, me too. Sometimes when I'm talking like my friend from another country, like when we do some other fun activities, like my friend playing games. So, oh my god, you're so slay, I play that game.
0: Okay, langsung dikasih contohnya. Boleh diulang sekali lagi, Humaira?
2: Just like when we playing games or having fun, there's some of my friends from other countries when we play. So we play some of my friends says like, oh my god, you're so slay with that outfit.
0: You're so slay with that outfit. Okay. So Mr. Josh, so before we come to Mr. Josh, kita ke Feli dulu. Feli, gimana sering menggunakan kata-kata ini in real life?
3: I guess it's for girls. Maybe we always says like slay girl. Always says like that.
0: Oh, slay girl.
3: Slay girl. Like maybe she's doing something cool.
0: Mm-hmm.
3: We always says like slay girl.
0: Slay girl. Okay. Okay, Mr. Josh, what do you think about the example that they give?
1: Yeah, very good examples. And so like slay as you use them in those sentences, mm-hmm. To translate it into millennial language, because I'm a millennial, mm-hmm. You might say impressive.
0: Impressive.
1: Yeah, it's a way to say something's really impressive.
0: Yes, impressive. Okay, it's agak jauh gitu rasanya ya, slay and impressive. Tapi itulah bahasa-bahasa anak-anak zaman sekarang, slay. Tapi emang sering dipakai ya, teman-teman ya, Humaira sama Feli sering ya?
3: Yes.
0: Okay, this is the Gen Z words ya. Kayaknya kita harus ada ini deh, dictionary tersendiri untuk bahasa-bahasa gaul ini. Oke deh teman Pro 2, slay, that's slay. Mereka juga slay banget nih teman Pro 2 memberikan contohnya. And then flex, flex. Okay, and then the next word is flex. Kalian sering menggunakan kata-kata ini enggak?
2: Not really, but maybe the word flexing is about like

0: apa kayak flex banget nih gitu. Atau sebelum kita ke contohnya, kita tanya Mr. Josh dulu, what is flex?
1: Yeah, so I also looked this one up in the Merriam-Webster dictionary.
0: Okay.
1: But yeah, the example I found is that tons of influencers love to flex on Instagram. Mm-hmm. Yeah, via designer bags and other luxury splurges.
0: Mm-hmm.
1: So yeah, it's about showing off. And as we know, lots of people like to show off on Instagram. So that's an example sentence.
0: Yes. Yes, karena emang showing off-nya lebih di social media kalau zaman sekarang gitu. Tapi udah dapetin definition dari kata-kata flex itu sendiri gimana? Humaira sama Feli?
2: In my opinion, like flexing, like this example,
0: yeah.
2: Yeah, just like when my friend on online just like buying some new character, so they just flexing in front of me. Hey, look, I have this new avatar. This looks so cool.
0: Oh,
2: so you're flexing in front of me right now?
0: Yeah. So you're flexing on me in front of them? Nggak, aku bercanda. Bercanda Umaira keren banget. Karena aku nggak bisa ngikutin ya jadinya tadi. Tapi itu contohnya benar ya, Umaira ya. Oke, okay. What do you think?
1: Yeah, very good. Yeah, that's a really good example.
0: Yes. Yeah. Kalau dari Feli?
3: I actually have the same opinion with Mr. Joshua.
0: Mm-hmm.
3: Actually, it's often happen in Instagram when some influencer or maybe celebrity bring or maybe buy something expensive and they show off. And the comment section will say she do flexing or maybe mm-hmm. he do flexing. And then there's so many hate comments comes.
0: Oh yeah. But do you have the example? I mean, the sentence.
3: Actually, it's mixed with Indonesian. But I think if we translate in English, they often says like, he always do flexing in our days.
0: Okay. So, tapi kalian nggak suka flexing kan ya?
2: No.
0: Nggak baik ya. Not good. No. Okay, deh, the word for dua. And then the last word we have ace. Ace. Ace itu sering banget juga aku lihat sih anak-anak Gen Z sama Gen Alpha menggunakan kata-kata ini. So, kalian sering menggunakannya kah?
2: Not really.
0: So, we're going to ask Mr. Joss, what is ace?
1: Yeah, so the word ace can be used in a few different ways, like lots of words. One way I often hear it is someone might say, oh, he aced that test.
0: Mm-hmm.
1: Or he's acing all his subjects at school. Yeah, so it means he's doing really, really well. He's like top of the class. Or doing really well in a test. So that's it used like a verb, like he aced the test. But you can also use it as a noun. Like you could talk about someone being a computer ace if they're really good with computers.
0: Mm-hmm.
1: Or you can use it as an adjective and say he's an ace computer technician. Yeah, he's a brilliant computer technician.
0: Okay. Ini artinya lebih positif ya, teman berdua ya. Ini lebih positif artinya. So, kalian mau ngasih contoh juga? Or dari Humaira sama Feli? Do you guys want to give some example? These of this word.
2: Maybe I got the ace just like when we get a victory from a game. So, oh my god, you aced this game, bro. Mm. Is this so cool?
0: Oh yeah.
2: That's
0: you
2: very good.
0: You aced this game. Yeah. But kalian main game gak?
2: Main.
0: Oh, game. Oh, mabar-mabar gitu gak sih?
2: I play Roblox sometimes.
0: Oh yeah, Roblox. Yeah, I know. You know Roblox?
1: Yeah, I've heard of it. I've never played it myself.
0: But you never played it by yourself?
1: No.
0: But you know Roblox?
1: Yeah, I've seen it and heard of it.
0: Yes. Mereka mainnya Roblox. Anak zaman sekarang mainnya Roblox, teman Pro 2. Okay. So, itu dia word of the day kita hari ini, teman Pro 2. Ada slay, ada flex, dan juga ada ace. Alright then, teman Pro 2, after this kita bakal cobain English in real life as a radio host. Tapi

0: Pro 2 FM, teman terbaik kamu, teman Pro 2. 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Nah, jadi yang nanti bakal jadi radio host-nya itu ada Feli sama Humaira, bakal cobain jadi radio host-nya. 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Nah, Humaira sama Feli, ini gak, do you guys get the point? Okay, wanna try?
1: Of course, yes.
0: Oke deh teman Pro 2, kalau gitu kita cobain dulu nih Humaira sama Feli as a radio host.
1: Okay. Hello everyone, good afternoon Padang. Welcome back to English Corner with me Felicia, only on Pro 2 RRI Padang. How are you guys doing today? I hope you're doing great and ready to spend the new few minutes with me. So, in today's English Corner, we're going to learn some English word and expression that you can usually use in your everyday conversation, like in daily conversation. No need to sound too formal, because we're going to keep it fun, simple, and of course useful. So, if you're learning while getting ready to go to school, getting work, or maybe just come back home, it's of course getting relaxing, and stay tuned.
0: Okay, and stay tuned. Nah, itu adalah kata-kata yang paling common banget digunakan di siaran radio sebenarnya. Stay tuned. And stay tuned. Stay and enjoy, stay tuned gitu. So, sebelum kita ke Humaira, apa kita mau dengerin Humaira dulu? Okay, Humaira. Okay, kita bakal mulai ya. 3, 2, 1, go.
2: Hello, welcome back to English Corner. Today we're going to have fun learning English again with us, with Feli and Humaira and Mr. John. That's all.
0: That's all, yeah.
3: Yeah, great.
0: Yeah, that's great. But you guys doing great actually. Now, what do you think, Mr. Josh, about Humaira and Feli?
3: Yeah, that was very good. So yeah, that's a really good natural way to like open a show in English. Yeah, great. And so you might say, and sometimes you might hear, yeah, you're tuned in to Pro 2 Padang. I noticed you translated Pro 2 to Pro 2. I hadn't thought of doing that. That was a good idea. And yeah, or you might even say, yeah, you could say you're tuned in to Pro 2, or you're listening to Pro 2.
0: Okay.
3: Yeah, and then introducing yourself.
0: Okay. Nah, kalau untuk nama-nama nih, Mr. George, kebetulan nih, karena tadi Feli translate Pro 2 itu Pro 2. Nah, itu kan nama, gimana ya maksudnya? Itu kan nama identitinya, tempat. Ya, nama identitinya of Pro 2 itu should be replaced. Duanya menjadi two, or dibiarkan menjadi Pro 2 aja?
3: Oh, I don't know. For a radio? I mean, I guess if Pro 2 opened a radio station in England, mm-hmm. you would probably want to translate the name to Pro 2. So yeah, I think that was a good idea, translating it. But sometimes, like for the names of universities, for example, mm-hmm. if they're cited in academic papers, then you keep the original name in the original language. It kind of just depends. But for radio, it's kind of more casual, more informal. So you could, yeah, you could choose whether you want to translate it or just keep it as it is. Mm. I think Pro 2 kind of rolls off the tongue more easily than yeah. Pro 2. But yeah.
0: Okay, teman Pro 2. Jadi sebenarnya boleh-boleh aja ya, gitu-gitu baliknya ke kita lagi. So, guys, tadi itu bagus banget Humaira sama Feli. Sebelumnya udah punya pengalaman? Kalian udah punya experience as a host, hosting a show maybe at school atau jadi MC gitu di sekolah? Udah ada experience?
2: Not really. I just use a presentation on class. Oh. And presentation just like percakapan mungkin ya.
0: Okay. Presentation on class kayaknya itu akan dilalui sama semua murid. Iya. Harus dilewati itu presentation di depan kelas gitu. Okay deh. Kalau gitu nih teman pro 2, after this kita juga akan ada sentence challenge. Sentence challenge. Okay deh teman pro 2, kita bakal ada sentence challenge juga. Karena ini masih bertepatan dengan hari radio, jadi sentence challenge-nya yaitu do you still listen to the radio? Nah, jadi kita butuh explanation-nya sedikit nih dari Humaira sama Feli. Do you guys still listen to the radio? Humaira sama Feli, kalian masih dengerin radio gak sih?
1: For me, I rarely listening to the radio.
0: Oh, okay. Rarely.
2: Same. I rarely hear.
0: Okay. What kind of entertainment that you guys enjoy?
2: Entertainment that I enjoy that I really like to see some news on the social media, just like on Google, so I know what happened today, what is the breaking news.
0: Oh, you love the news?
2: Really, when there's some important like what happening on Indonesia today, right now?
0: Oh yes, kalau itu kita harus setiap hari cek ya. Okay. For Feli, what kind of entertainment that you enjoy?
1: For music.
0: Music, okay.
1: For the music, I think I prefer to listen like Spotify or maybe YouTube.
0: Oh, Spotify, YouTube, you too?
2: Yeah, I.
0: Okay, what kind of music that you guys enjoy? What kind of music you guys like? I really Gen Z music. Like Hipdut, you know Hipdut, Mr. Josh?
3: You know Hipdut
0: it's a new genre in music. Hip hop and dangdut.
3: Oh, okay.
0: You know dangdut mixed with hip hop.
3: Yeah.
0: And we call it Hipdut.
3: Hipdut.
0: Yes. Maybe you have listened My Mind Gue.
2: My Mind Gue.
3: No, I've not heard that one before.
0: No, you should listen to that song. It's good. It's hip dude. It's a new genre, I think.
3: Wow.
0: New genre in Indonesia we call hip dude, hip hop and dangdut.
3: Yeah, wow.
0: This is so fun actually. But untuk Feli sama Humaira, what kind of music that you guys listen to?
1: I think I love pop.
0: You love pop?
1: Yeah, pop.
0: Pop, what about you?
2: Musical song, like
0: musical.
2: Like
0: you guys have way different
2: way.
0: Style, yeah, different taste. Okay. It's musical?
2: Yes, musical.
0: Okay, what who is the singer or the band that you guys listen to?
1: Taylor Swift.
0: Yes. Oh, in England, Taylor Swift also that famous.
3: Yeah.
0: Yeah. Of course, you know her song, right?
3: Yeah, I know some of them at least. Yeah.
0: Okay, what about Humaira?
2: Maybe Taylor Swift too and Billie Eilish. Yeah.
0: Billie Eilish. Okay. In Indonesia? I mean like Indonesian singer? Do you guys have it?
2: I'm not really a fan of Indonesian.
0: Okay. Mereka tidak mendengarkan lagu-lagu Indonesia ternyata. But it's okay. It's depend on your
2: opinion, ya.
0: Yes. Itu taste-nya masing-masing teman produk. But untuk anak-anak muda, untuk para Gen Z ini, they love Taylor Swift. What about you, Mr. Joshua? What kind of entertainment that you enjoy nowadays?
3: So I like quite a mix of genres of music. For me, it's the lyrics that are most important. So if I like the lyrics, then I usually like the song. But yeah, I like a whole mix of genres, including like classical, alternative rock, like Switchfoot. And I like some pop music as well, like Ed Sheeran or The Script. So quite a mix.
0: Oh, Okay, mix gitu ya. Nah, jadi semuanya suka, sama-sama suka musik nih teman pro 2. So me too, so am I. I love music. Aku juga suka dengerin musik, mix juga. 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Tapi Mr. Josh, do you have an like Indonesian songs that you really like?
3: Oh. You know, the funny thing is, the only song that comes into my mind right now is Potong Kuenya. But that's not really on the charts, is it?
0: Yeah. Potong Kuenya.
3: I'm sure I must know some other Indonesian songs, but yeah. I've not listened to many. My mind's gone blank
0: right now. Potong Kuenya. Okay. Kalian ada yang mau ditanyain ke Mr. Josh about the music or maybe the entertainment that he enjoys?
2: Mr. Josh, so you hearing songs is about the lyrics or maybe the meaning of the lyrics of the song?
3: Yeah, the meaning of the lyrics, yeah. If they're good, wholesome lyrics, then I usually like the song, and I listen to a lot of Christian music as well. That's in all sorts of genres, like rock, and yeah, even recently I listened to some EDM, like electronic dance music.
2: It's a good choice.
3: That's like Christian EDM. That was new to me.
0: EDM. Alan Walker. Alan Walker, yeah.
2: I know.
0: Yes. You know, Feli, you have a question for Mr. Josh?
1: Actually, Mr. Josh, you say like you know the Indonesian song is Potong Kuenya. And I actually, I'm really curious, where did you listen that songs?
3: If I've been at someone's birthday party, a child's birthday party, usually people sing Potong Kuenya. And sometimes they play the music. Like I've been to a kiosk before and it was someone's birthday, and then they play it through the speakers and everyone sings.
0: Oh yeah, but actually for a birthday song, we have a new, no, it's not a new song, but we always, I think for recent years, Jamrut, Selamat Ulang Tahun, Teret.
3: Oh yeah, that one.
0: Teret. Hari ini.
3: Yeah, that's the one they played at kiosk, actually. Yes. I got mixed up. Yeah.
0: Okay, but Potong Kuenya in Indonesia. In English, there is a Potong Kuenya.
3: Yeah, not with the same lyrics. We would just sing Happy Birthday.
0: Oh.
3: Yeah, unfortunately there's no song specific for cutting the cake. Usually we would just sing the Happy Birthday song, and then they would cut the cake. Or they would blow out the candles.
0: Oh, yeah. And then cut the cake. Yeah. Cuman kayak gitu aja ya. Okay. Karena Happy Birthday to you in Indonesia. 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No, there's no special song for cutting the cake.
3: Indonesian culture is richer in that way. We miss out. We don't have a song specifically for cutting the cake.
0: Okay. 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
3: No.
0: Enter the wind. 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
2: new words.
0: We are too terlalu banyak referensi deh kalau kita teman pro 2. 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Tapi. Because we are talking about music, I just want to know top 5 playlists for each of you. Top 5 playlists. Lagi seneng dengerin lagu apa? Top 5. 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Kalau aku ya, teman pro 2, top 5-nya apa ya? kalau aku tetap salah satu my favorite is Mr. Big, To Be With You. It's kind of old ya guys. Maybe Mr. Joss and me, we know the band, but you guys maybe nggak tahu ya karena itu eranya kakek nenek, kakek nenek kalian gitu. One for me, Mr. Big, To Be With You, and then yeah, ada lagu-lagu lainnya. Tapi for each of you, kita juga mau tahu nih teman pro 2 dari Humaira dulu. Apa nih Humaira top 5 playlist dari Humaira nih?
2: I would like say that I really love to hear Michael Jackson songs, to be honest.
0: Michael Jackson?
2: Yes.
0: Oh, I love him too. Lagu apa?
2: Risk It All, Chicago.
0: Oh, Chicago.
2: And Billie Jean.
0: Billie Jean. I love it too. I love it too. Okay, okay, okay. And then?
2: Some like Give It Up To Me. There's a song by Sean Paul.
0: Mm-hmm.
2: Yeah. And another one, Run Rabbit from Molly Elizabeth.
0: Okay. Jadi itu dia top 5 playlistnya Humaira. Yeah. Michael Jackson. Why, kenapa Humaira karena ngikutin orang tua ya? Biasanya tuh kita ngikutin orang tua karena mereka suka Michael Jackson. Eranya mereka Michael Jackson, jadi kita ikutan.
2: Maybe my mom knows about Michael Jackson, but not really big a fan of that.
0: Ah, yeah, yeah, yeah. Okay, okay, deh, Billie Jean. Okay, I love Billie Jean too. Okay deh, next, kita ke Feli dulu. Top 5 playlistnya Feli.
1: Okay, maybe my first place, It's Starting Over Again by Natalie Cole.
0: Mm-hmm. Natalie Cole.
1: Yes,
0: mm-hmm.
1: And then the second is Valentine from Jean Brickman.
0: Mm-hmm.
1: And then the third is maybe Begin Again by Taylor Swift. The fourth is Brooklyn Baby from Lana Del Rey.
0: Mm-hmm. Lana Del Rey. Yes, and then?
1: And then the fifth maybe Guilty as Sinned by Taylor Swift again.
0: Oh, Taylor Swift. Because a Swifties mendengarkan lagu Taylor Swift. Okay deh. Kalau Mr. Josh, I'm so curious about your top 5 playlist. Because we are in the same, I think, apa ya, generasinya sama, millennials.
3: Yeah.
0: Okay, what about you?
3: Yeah, so I think I would probably need more time to really choose my true top 5. but I can share a few that came to mind.
0: Mm-hmm.
3: So I mentioned I like the band Switchfoot.
0: Mm-hmm.
3: That's like an alternative rock band.
0: Mm-hmm.
3: One of their songs I really like is called Hello Hurricane.
0: Mm-hmm.
3: By Switchfoot. And yeah, and what else? Another song that's special to me is the song Thinking Out Loud by Ed Sheeran.
0: Mm-hmm.
3: That was the song that was played during when I got married, during our first dance.
0: Oh.
3: Yeah, our first dance song.
0: Okay.
3: So that's a special song to me. And yeah, what else? Yeah, another song that came to mind, although I haven't heard this song or listened to it in a long time,
0: mm-hmm.
3: so maybe it couldn't count as a favorite. But I remember when I was a child, there was a band called S Club 7, and they had a song, Reach for the Stars. So that's an old song now.
0: Okay, but, okay.
3: Yeah, that song came to mind. Yeah. I might be out of ideas now. I listen to a lot of, like I said, I listen to a lot of worship music as well. So like hymns, like, yeah, like, yeah, like Amazing Grace. Yeah,
0: okay, okay.
3: Songs like that too.
0: Okay, okay, teman berdua. Jadi itulah apa ya, top 5 playlist dari Humaira, Feli, dan juga Mr. Josh. Okay, keren-keren sih teman berdua. 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Kita dengerin Can't Stop the Feeling from Justin Timberlake.

0: English Corner. 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Nah, kalian familiar gak sama lagu yang satu ini?
1: Yes.
0: Yes. For Mr. Jazz and Me. Yes. What about Mayra and Feli? Kalian pernah dengerin lagu ini gak?
2: I think I have heard the song from the movie called Trolls. Trolls, like the song that
0: Trolls.
2: The meaning just when people have no mood to hear some songs, like so come on, like and dance, if we dance.
0: Yes,
2: it's going to make the mood have
0: iron. Yes, it a mood booster actually. Yeah, the songs. Yes, okay, Feli.
3: I think for the rest, I always hear it on TikTok.
0: Oh yeah, on TikTok.
3: Mm-hmm. Yes, it's already be like a dance on TikTok, be a dance trend on TikTok.
0: That's right. Tapi kayak yang dibilang sama Feli sama Humaira, lagu ini tuh emang original soundtrack for Trolls ya. 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But Mr. Josh, untuk lagu ini secara keseluruhan nih, gimana nih makna lagunya? So the meaning of the song.
4: Yeah, well, yeah, it's about the love of dancing and enjoying dancing, seeing someone dancing with someone. Yeah, and yeah, I like this song. It's got a very good bass.
0: Mm-hmm.
4: If you took out the bass, it wouldn't be half the song that it is.
0: Mm-hmm.
4: Okay.
0: Jadi setuju ya kalau lagu ini tuh mood booster banget ya. Nah, jadi nih teman Pro 2, buat kamu yang kadang mulai harinya agak capek, apalagi besok hari Senin ya, teman Pro 2 nggak apa-apa dengerin dulu lagu ini pagi-pagi tuh, bakal ikutan dance juga nih. 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Kenapa kemarin? Okay, nggak usah dance. Okay deh teman Pro 2. Jadi lagu ini recommended untuk teman-teman Pro 2. What do you think, guys?
3: Recommended banget.
0: Jadi boleh banget nih teman Pro 2 didengerin Justin Timberlake with Can't Stop the Feeling. Okay deh teman Pro 2. Jadi itu dia song of the day kita di hari ini, di English Corner hari ini. Tapi karena kita masih ada some minutes left. Nah, jadi boleh nih, aku bakal kasih kesempatan untuk Humaira. This is the chance for Humaira and Feli. You can ask anything to Mr. Josh, anything that you want to know, that you're curious about, yeah, just feel free to ask Mr. Josh. Okay, let's start with, siapa dulu? Mau Humaira, mau Feli dulu? Okay, silahkan. Humaira dulu, kita bakal kasih kesempatannya.
2: So, Mr. Josh, how do you feel on Indonesia? How was the first time when you come here? Like, what is your first experience that you feel when you come here?
4: Oh, yeah, good question. Yeah, we felt happy when we first arrived. It wasn't as hot as we expected, but that was only because it was raining. Yeah. So, it was good to fly in, and that's the nice thing about flying somewhere is you can see where you're kind of from the air, from a bird's eye view, the city that you're going into. We felt good, thanks, the first time we arrived.
2: I wanna ask another question. What is the culture shock that you have felt when you came here, and what is your favorite food from Indonesia?
4: Yeah, good question. So of course there are lots of things we had to adapt to. One example is learning to eat rice with our hands. The traffic is a bit different here. You have to look both ways because sometimes there's a motorbike going the wrong way down the road. What was the other part of your question? Sorry, I forgot.
2: The culture shock when you first come here.
4: I think maybe those are examples of culture shock or something you had to adapt to. I guess every culture is different.
2: As their new unique thing.
4: So learn to do lots of things in a different way, like salam, right?
0: Salam, yes.
4: Maybe that's about it. off the top of my head.
0: Okay. Nah, itu dari Humaira. So, Feli, do you have a question?
3: Yes, I have a question for Mr. Josh. When Humaira said about education, actually, this question came into my mind. When you arrive in Indonesia for the first time, how do you adapt to a local food? Of course, it's different, like Indonesian food and your country food.
4: Mm-hmm. Yeah. And that reminded me, that was the other part of your question. What's my favorite food here in Padang? I like rendang. I also really like lotek. I like lots of foods. But how did I adapt to food here? I guess I just kept trying Indonesian food. And so I guess eventually my spice tolerance got better. Because in England, food in England is usually not spicy. You can get spicy food in England, but most people eat quite plain food without lots of spice added. So yeah, but the more I tried it, I think the more my spice tolerance increased.
0: Okay. But Philly, do you have another question later? Yeah.
3: The last question, I guess.
0: Okay.
3: What is the biggest difference when you came here? Like the biggest things when you came to Indonesia and compared to your country?
4: Yeah, good question. I think one really big difference is the climate. In the UK, it's a temperate climate. We have four seasons. It's much colder than here. But here, yeah, usually it's very hot and very humid most of the time. So yeah, that's one big difference. And another difference is, I think in England, we have quite a culture of people tend to put their rubbish in the bin. Mm-hmm. Yeah, whereas here I notice some people are really, they're eco warriors and they're really disciplined to put their rubbish in the bin. But unfortunately, lots of people are not like that and they just throw it anywhere. So that was one difference I noticed when we first came here.
0: Okay. Nah, jadi gimana Humaira sama Feli? Masih ada pertanyaan yang pengen ditanya sama Mr. Josh? Feel free to ask. Is there any question that you just want to know?
2: What is your compare the weather in your country and this country?
4: Yeah, so in England, it's quite cold, even in summer, which you could translate as musim panas. Mm-hmm. But even summer in England can be like 22 degrees Celsius, 25. So maybe most people from Padang would consider that cold, even though it's in summer. Yeah. So that's a big difference. Also, it does rain a lot in England, but when it rains, it's usually not as heavy, heavy compared to when it rains here. It's a really... Yeah, in England we'd say when it rains here, it's a torrential downpour. Yeah, it's very heavy rain. But actually, coming back to the earlier question, another difference I noticed here in Indonesia is that often in cities in England, people keep themselves to themselves. Mm-hmm. Whereas I notice here in Padang, it is a city, but people are really friendly. They're really hospitable. Someone, you might not have known someone for very long and they might invite you round for tea or something. Mm-hmm. And so, yeah, so that's something I really love about living here. Yeah, the friendly people and really hospitable people.
0: Oh, that's the reason that you stay here?
4: That's one reason, yeah.
0: One of the reasons, yes.
4: Yeah, if people were, just cold towards us, then I think we would soon feel, not welcome. So that's important because our family isn't here. So it's really, we're really grateful. We've made some good friends here who are like family to us.
0: Okay. By the way, just udah di sini, I think 5, 6, 7 years.
4: Yeah, 7 years now.
0: Seven years now. Jadi sudah sangat adaptable terhadap spice.
4: Yeah. See? Although, to be honest, my stomach's still sensitive sometimes. So, yeah. So now my tongue likes, can often enjoy spicy food, but sometimes my stomach doesn't like it.
0: Yes. Have you tried to block?
4: No, not yet.
0: It's a kind of
2: unique.
0: Yes, the spice. Yes, spice. Really, really. I don't know. Even for us, I think it's not really adaptable. Not for all of us, it's adaptable. But I think you should try once, so you will know.
4: Okay. Yeah. Taste. I've still never eaten a cabai rawit. I know some people do.
0: Yes, cabai rawit. When you eat with tahu goreng.
4: Yeah.
0: It's
4: yeah.
0: very, very nice to eat it with.
4: Yeah.
0: Cabai rawit.
4: I've still not been brave enough to try that. Okay. Actually, when my mum visited, she accidentally tried one. She thought it was a green bean, but it was actually a cabai rawit.
0: Chili. Did she says after tried it.
4: Well, I think first her face went red. She was like, "Whoa!" And there was a panicked look in her eyes. And then we knew she had accidentally eaten a cabai rawit, a very spicy chili.
0: Okay deh teman Pro 2. Jadi kita tunggu ya, nanti mungkin Mr. Josh one day itu mencoba cabai rawit. Nanti kita tunggu reaction itu harus ada reaction. Zaman sekarang apa-apa harus ada reaction. Kita tunggu reactionnya ya teman Pro 2. Anyway, teman Pro 2 gak berasa juga kita udah di penghujung untuk English Corner sore hari ini. Thank you so much Mr. Josh for coming. Dan juga untuk Humaira sama Feli sudah menyempatkan waktunya di akhir minggu ini untuk main-main ke Pro 2 terus belajar bahasa Inggris bersama. 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Dan juga untuk Mr. Josh, thank you so much. Dan minggu depan kita tunggu nih kalau Mr. Josh lagi atau Kaldi lagi ya.
4: Yeah, I think it'll be me again next week.
0: Oke, oke, oke, oke. Minggu depan kita ketemu lagi sama Mr. Josh, teman Pro 2. Oke deh, kalau gitu teman Pro 2, kita cukupin dulu English Corner untuk hari ini. Thank you so much for watching. Dan jangan kemana-mana teman Pro 2 after this. Masih banyak yang seru-seru di Pro 2. So, stay tuned terus bareng sama kita di Pro 2 FM, teman terbaik kamu.

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It's do or die, I'm not going willing. But when it's time wrapping white linen, I wrap this, I say it for my sanity. Whatever the calamity, I did this for myself. Fuck all of your fantasies. You're a snake, fell off the ladder. I prefer speaking in analogies. I've had enough of all this work, and I can't trust that you're my family. I don't know what's next. The brain dead, that I never miss. My brain lives with the cannabis. Can I resist the dark abyss? Leave a mark on this with no start, just exist. My mind's in a prism shape, and in time's like a prison state. There's no right that I feel of late. There's no light if my view's at stake. And which left should I choose to take? What's left, is it room or space? There are rumours we have to face. I prefer sooner than after late. I've seen actors after BAFTAs be more straight. I mean down the barrel, I hear them sing, it's the same carol. They're trying to sprint in a long run, more farer. They're trying to fix when it's long gone, don't bother. There's no other, the thought shudders through most lovers. I wanna bed you but still sleep is death's cousin. So 2 weeks is now 4 dozen. Years that pass by, can't press no rewind, just watch my life by.

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So, it's time to hang out and speak out. 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